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1: 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I'm saying I'm so sick. They're sick. Oh, tell me.

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1: Now listen closely, 'cause we're gonna play a game. This game is called Mother May I. And all you have to do is listen and follow the moves that I call out. But you can only do these moves if I say three magic words, which are Mother May I.
0: Mother May I.

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1: Over the deep blue sea.
0: Get back in the boat!
1: When I was four, I mopped the floor.

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1: 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Who is
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3: this tall
2: way?
3: Ran that way?
0: Hello, hi. Who are you?
3: Alex Warren. You are beautiful,
0: Alex,
3: by the way.
0: Hey. Do not talk to her. You
3: sorry.
0: Talk to
3: I'm
0: me.
3: I'm so sorry. You seem very upset.
0: Yeah, I am upset. And I'll tell you why.

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1: Alright, you cats, it's time to dance. The show was that we can do the cat snap, to it and then snap, snap, snap, just like that.

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You got pipe dream and panic at your sleep. You got pipe dream and panic at your sleep.